tripping on something, I did it wrong. Write a song, I could never sing along. 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I'm not trying to give it up. Yeah. 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
1: Without further ado, it is indeed my great pleasure to introduce to you Blood, Sweat,

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1: My dentist's a blonde, code name Sally. 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
1: Do I really have to graduate, or can I just stay here for the rest of my life?
2: Sitting in the hills, looking down from my domicile. I've been feeling chill, but the world feeling volatile. High up in the sky, no, you can't see homicide. People look like ants, and the ants moving.

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1: What better way for Mr. Paul to write about his journey than to use his own blood as the ink?

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She brings the rain, oh yeah, she brings the rain.

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It's the BQBs and we back again. About to let these motherfuckers know what's happening. John Doe, Emilio, and Providence, we on fire.

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0: Say at the end of the day, what's the point? 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
1: I still love you.
0: Take a bow, I'm out of the ring. Take a sacred vow with this ring.
1: I still love you.
0: Don't say goodbye to this thing. 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

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There's no explaining the things that might happen. There's now a new home for technology and fashion. She heard it from someone in Hong Kong who read it on a screen in Beijing. It was posted on a site in Seattle. And me, I read it on the back of a cigarette packet, and it's

She said she was looking for a basic introduction, and that creation is an anagram of reaction. Said she was a user, IBM out of South Africa. I was a receiver in a cafe bar in Manchester. I replied that boredom is an anagram of bedroom, and that it's so good to see kids on the streets again. The only people I don't wish to meet are singing of the pigeons in Senile Street, and that yes, this is a new revolution.

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1: Prepare for a forest soil, liquor, alcohol, photos, and ages. Juicy, juicy, dress me up in stitsy. Hands round the corner where I shelter. Is anything a schism? Believing out of stealth, if you believe or deceive. Common sense says shit, you see. Let me take you down the corridors of my life. And when you want to, you want to your preference. No need to answer to my take further evidence. I seem to need a reference to get residence. A reference to your preference to say I'm a good neighbor, I trust. So judge me from my labor. The bottom ensures my good behavior. The constant struggles ensures my insanity. Passing the ignorance ensures the struggle for my family. We're hungry, beware of our appetite. Distant drums ringing news of a kill tonight. The kill which I share with my passengers. We take our fill, take our fill, take our fill. I stand firm for our soil. Liquor, I come forth and they juicy, juicy, juicy. Dress me up in stitsy. Confused by different memories. Details of Asian remembrance. Conversations of what should become of them. It's my brain thinks foam like. So I listen, I use a calm kind. As I grow, and as I grow collective. Before the move, sit on the perspective. Mr. Quay lay in the crevice and watch us from the precipice. Imperial passage. Heat from the sun, some day slowly passes. Until then, you have to live with yourself. Until then, you have to live with yourself.

brain thinks bomb like. Bomb like. My brain thinks bomb like. Bomb like. Bomb like. My brain thinks bomb like.